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The best throwbacks, Too Hard for the Radio. Drake was definitely heavy this past weekend when I was out. I did a four-hour gig. I haven't done a four-hour gig in years. One, I stopped having fun because of people were dancing with their phones. Requests weren't requests anymore. It was more like demands, and it was just too much. So I was just focusing on radio and the touring and stuff. Well, I did Carry Nation all 4 hours. I had one of the best times ever. People weren't on their phones. People were dancing and having a good time, and it brought me back to, like, people came out of there sweating. I love that, man.

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0: for hip hop. That is my time. Thank you so much for hanging out with me on a Monday. Let's chop it up in the metal world. Go hit that follow for your boy. I'll be back tomorrow with that wake ass up mix. I uploaded a new 70-minute mix too, man. Shout out to everyone that works out to them. It's got new joints and classic joints. Hit me up. I'll send you all those links at DJ Pub Dog, right? You know, I always leave you off with this one from J. Cole, because you gotta love yourself first. Enjoy the rest of your Monday night. Have fun and be safe. Do not forget to spread love and be kind. Pub Dog, I'm out. One love. Love peace. Yours.
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Timeless, coming in at number 2 in tonight's countdown. They call me E-Double, I am still in the driver's seat as we approach that number 1 song. But before we do that, gotta give a big salute to all the soccer teams that have been touching down right here in Boston. Definitely gotta shout out the CV team. They got a lot of love out here. You know, we're hosting games all the way from June 13th up until July 9th. This song right here, coming in at number 1, is one that you will definitely hear. Daddy Yankee and Shensia. It's called Echo, the official anthem of the 2026 FIFA, right here on Jammin'.

Downtown, it's Chris Breezy and Tyasha. It's the remix to Mutt right here at Jimmy 94.5. Boston's number one for new hip-hop, E-Double. I am riding with you on this Monday, baby. Thank God for the good weather. 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You know, we all need a laugh right about now, right? Who better to do it with than Bill Burr? 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

0: Hey, let's go, baby. Jimmy 94.5 is Boston's up off a new hip hop like that one from the Six God himself. It's called Janice STFU. You know we can't say that on the radio, but you know what it stands for. Yours truly double wrapping up the takeover. I got one more song to play. But before we do that, man, let me give a big shout out to all the soccer teams touching down out here. We got Haiti, Scotland, Iraq, Norway. Shout out to the CBT, man. They touched down. Got a whole bunch of love. This song right here, you're going to hear a lot during the games. Future and Tyler. It's called Game Time right here, Jimmy.
1: I heard what you said through the grapevine. 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

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Let me FaceTime my op. I'm up the street. Peekable. Yes, AGs. 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He on the ground. 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

Austin's up off a new hip hop, baby. 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Laughing with Bill Burr, right? 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

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They could be yours. Just report here tomorrow morning at 8:20 with Ashley in the gym.

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0: Abby.
1: Hi, hello, good morning, happy Tuesday. Jules, what? Sit down, Jules. Sit down, man. Let's chat.
2: Unapologetic today, I'm just letting you know. Unapologetic.
1: Last week we had a convo about Jules, and by the way, you guys have no fear reminding me about, hey, you're talking about this Jules character, who's Jules, or, oh, you had this person on the show, didn't like him. You guys always offer me your thoughts and opinion, which I love, and you know, for the person and people who have kept on reminding me, like, who is DJ Jules, why don't you know, start in the week, give everybody a reminder on who is DJ Jules. And what do you do on this show?
2: Yeah. So I DJ on Jammin'. I've been DJing for over 10 years on the weekends. And now I am assisting you and AJ with more behind the scenes stuff, chiming in with, you know, some information when I get a chance. And now I am a connoisseur of coffee.
1: Who said I was going to that?
2: Yo,
1: I was going to ask you for a fun fact about yourself, because, you know,
2: that
1: I love
2: is the fun fact.
1: I love asking that question to people. What is a fun fact about DJ Jules?
2: Fun fact is now I drink coffee and I never. A fun fact is I never used to wake up at 3:30.
1: Yep.
2: I used to go to bed at 3:30.
1: True.
2: Yeah. And yeah. Used to wake up at 11.
1: And when you would literally, like, fill in over the time, like back when Santi was here, that was like a running joke of ours, that you were going to bed when we were getting up, and then you were like sleeping in, and we would try to call you and it'd be noon and you'd be sleeping, and it was so uncomfortable. I'm happy that you're on this schedule just for the like literal mere fact that you have to wake up at it. Well, it's not really normal time, but in the morning.
2: I hate it.
1: Yeah, I know you do.
2: Every morning I'm like, what am I doing with my life?
1: Right.
2: But yeah.
1: You do question that for like a quick 3-4. I woke up a minute before my alarm today.
2: Oof.
1: And my heart was beating through my chest. I was like, why am I up? Mm-hmm. And then I asked Alexa what time it was, and she was like, it's 3:29. I'm like, you bitch. That also is a crazy fun fact about you. Before you started this job, you never had a sip of coffee. My coffee journey is weird too, because I didn't either. I did this job for years and years and years. It wasn't until I came back from my first maternity leave that I had coffee. But I wouldn't necessarily now consider you a coffee connoisseur. Let me... Remember last week, you guys, when Jules was like, just, you know, he couldn't believe that they accidentally, quote, put whipped cream in his drink. He shows up this morning with another whipped creamed beverage.
2: It was the same one from last week.
1: You like whipped cream in your coffee. It's done now. Like, let's just, this is what it is. You like to put whipped cream in your coffee.
2: Listen, honestly, it's not true.
1: This is the second time now. And this man had the audacity to come in here and tell AJ and I that he was clowning his buddy for ordering a coffee at kid temp, which is, you know, like room warm temps, so you could drink it right away.
2: Yeah.
1: You tried to make fun of your friend. Sir, you are drinking a large iced coca mocha latte with 4 mocha swirls, guys, milk, a whipped cream with a hot chocolate topping and a mocha drizzle. Now, if I read that without saying it was you, they'd be like, oh, that's what AJ's drinking this morning.
2: Yeah.
1: Look at that girly ass drink. You're weird. This is
2: so
1: crazy.
2: I hit the reorder button on Dunkin', and instead of ordering the brown sugar shaken espresso that I wanted, I got this one.
1: Listen.
2: When I walked into Dunkin' and I saw it, I was like, oh, that's
1: there's
2: not
1: no way
2: mine.
1: That's mine.
2: That's not mine.
1: You just need to start owning it and just live your life.
2: Well, like, I walked in today and said, I don't care.
1: Yeah, you're like, I'm not listening to you today.
2: Not today. I need this coffee today, and it needs to work for me today.
1: I love that coffee orders have become such a big part of this show, and people will call in and tell us their coffee order. You're making the top 5 now with that sugar drink you're drinking over there. You might as well use a Snickers as a straw, but I'm happy for you, man.
2: Thank you.
1: So DJ Jules, our guy, our favorite wedding DJ venue, also likes whipped cream in his coffee.

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1: When you need to know, we got you. 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
2: Tuesday, June 9th, the day of birth for my mother. Happy birthday, T. Let's talk about the FIFA World Cup. We are gearing up. I kid you not, it is a longstanding joke with AJ and I. Every morning we come and we're like, hey, the soccer game start? Because it just feels like this has been at the top of every single Boston conversation for the last few months. And it's here, people. First game is this Saturday at 9 p.m. start. Scotland taking on Haiti. And I think this is a beautiful story, so I want to add it in. Hundreds of Massachusetts youths are going to be able to get free tickets to the FIFA World Cup. Governor Maura Healey announced it yesterday, basically saying, listen, the ticket prices are astronomical. They're astronomical everywhere, but for these FIFA soccer tickets, crazy. Airbnb has decided to donate 1,104 free tickets, and they will be dispersed throughout the Mass Alliance of Boys and Girls Clubs, as well as community organizations statewide. Why is this cool? Because kids love sports, they love to watch soccer, and this is a once-in-a-lifetime, every four-year opportunity that most likely they wouldn't be able to afford, because it is nuts out here. Now, as a mom, I'm wondering age on these kids, because a 9 p.m. start for a little kid is tough.
3: Yeah,
2: like, you're going to have to take a late-night nap to last.
3: What's weird is the 1,104.
2: It's got to mean something.
3: Yeah.
2: Is it because they do the FIFA World Cup every 4 years? Like, I agree. I thought that was it's got to be specific for a reason. Yeah. But, you know, we love a good feel-good story, especially when we're doing the news, because it's not always like that. But Jules and I were having a conversation about the bars. Some are going to remain open locally in the city until 3 a.m. for the World Cup, with some even having, like, outdoor drinking zones. Makes complete sense, because if you have a 9 p.m. kick for, you know, we'll use Saturday's game, for example, Haiti and Scotland, like, they're going to want to go out. One of the sides is going to want to go out and party after and celebrate. And, I mean, the bars would basically be closing by the time the game's over. So this completely makes sense to me. But guess what? It'll cause problems.
3: Oh, 100%.
2: 100% cause problems. All right. Charles Barkley. Everybody's talking about him. He got Cardi's D's to trend on Twitter last night. Knicks Spurs game 3 didn't play out the way the Knicks wanted it to. However, Cardi B put on a show at halftime. Cardi B, as in boy, and Charles Barkley said this.
4: We've been competing with Cardi B here. We lost. Hey, I don't know if those B's, that might be Cardi B's.
2: I cannot. The fellows were like, we're competing now, you know, trying to do our halftime analysis with Cardi B. And Charles Barkley said, oh, they might be Cardi D's.
3: No, he wasn't wrong.
2: You know, it was a proper assessment, especially based off the ensemble she was wearing. But when I heard that, I was in literal tears. And then, of course, Twitter ran with it. And I want to say, like, in the world, number 7 trend was Cardi D's. As in dog. Cardi is a massive Knicks fan. She was actually stopped after she performed at halftime and asked what it would mean to her if the Knicks actually won this series.
5: What would a win for the Knicks tonight mean for New York?
6: It's going to mean the rats will disappear, trees will start growing, potholes will be filled, rains of glitters are coming down, the Statue of Liberty is going to finally walk. It's going to mean everything. Crimes will be solved.
2: Crimes will be solved was sending me. Crimes will be solved if the Knicks win. They, in fact, did not, but they are still up in that series 2-1. Game 4 being tomorrow night at 8:30. And speaking of ticket prices being astronomical, a good example for you. Spike Lee could have sold his courtside ticket for $500,000 if he wanted to.
3: That is nuts.
2: A lot of people in attendance. Like, Celebrity City, Jay-Z was there last night. Timothée Chalamet was there last night. Donald Trump was there last night.
3: He was sleeping.
2: Yeah. DJ Khaled was there last night. Doesn't matter, though, on his phone the entire time.
3: The whole time.
2: Like, literally never looked up from his phone. But it is become a who's who at the Knicks game.
3: What are you doing on your phone?
2: What are you looking at?
3: Like what is more important on your phone?
2: What are you looking at?
3: Than the game that, like, and that game was wild.
2: And people would literally die to be at that game, and you're on Googly.
3: Half a million?
2: Like, what are you looking at?
3: Half a mil?
2: All right, let's talk about Ye celebrating his 49th birthday yesterday with a surprise release of a new song. The music video was titled Gemini Season. Like I said, happy birthday to my mother. A lot of Geminis in my life. Like, even my daughter Daisy is a Gemini. I'm surrounded. The track will appear on the deluxe edition of Bully, which is set to release on June 19th. Don't hold your breath for that. The music video, if you're wondering. Interesting. Directed by Bianca herself, Ye's wife. She's dressed in white and she's milking a cow while Ye pours milk all over her.

0: dos cuatro hoes.
1: Yeah.
0: Get that one going. There you have it. She, Bianca, that is, has also collaborated with Ye before. She, in fact, directed Father alongside Ye and Travis Scott. She posted on IG, "Happy birthday, Ye. I love you more than anything." That is three things you need to know for Tuesday, June 9th. Don't forget to catch up on the pod, guys. We had a cute little cutesy show yesterday with my girl Britt. We were helping out a guy in our building who hasn't gone on a date in 12 years, and we wished him the best of luck. 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
3: 94.5. Oh, hi guys. Good morning. Let me look this bad Larry up so I have the right things. You guys know I don't know cars like that. 2026. Okay. Monumental moment in my life. Like, really big, big moment. I officially am a car owner of a non-Jeep Wrangler. I have been driving a Jeep Wrangler for... I can't even tell you the last time I wasn't in a Jeep Wrangler. I should call Santi for this, is what I really should do, because... when I finally posted on IG that I had bought the new car, everybody was like, wow, Santi would date you now. If you remember, Santi said that he can't take people serious that are in, how did he describe it, AJ? He was like, I'm in a little kid car, or like a non-adult car.
4: Yeah, I feel like he had an issue with my car, not yours, right?
3: No, he said the Wrangler was also like a non...
4: He used to own a Wrangler.
3: That's what I'm saying. But he said he wouldn't date a girl who drove a Wrangler because they're not adult-like and they don't take themselves serious. He's probably at his computer giggling right now through a post-it about this. But yeah, a monumental moment for me because... I literally have only ever driven the Wrangler for as long as I can remember. I was in a Jetta before that. And I have loved being in a Jeep Wrangler. But this last Wrangler I bought, like, it was the hybrid and it was just having so many issues. My final straw was, I can deal with myself being in my car and the check engine light coming on. But if I'm in the car with both kids and the check engine light is on and coming on multiple times, I just can't. Like, it scares me. I don't want to be in the car with them when that's happening. So I was like, you know what? Not only do I need and want a new car, but I also feel like I need more space. Because in the Wrangler, in that box, two car seats, tight back there. I mean, really, like, there's just no room. It eats up the entire back seat. So I called my buddy Adam over at Central. Listen, this is not an ad. I house poor, car poor, all the things, but buying a new car and going through that whole process is it can be a lot. Like, you know, you got to ask the right questions. You're trying to wheel and deal, get this taken off and get the right price. Everything is expensive now. Everything. So I always go to Central in Raynham. I directly deal with Adam over there and most recently a guy by the name of Chris. And they just really are genuinely good people. And... you know, I actually, when I had posted that I bought the new car, a ton of people were telling me about their experiences at the car places that they went. And this is not to throw shade in any other place, but I always go through Central in Raynham, and I couldn't speak more highly of my experience there because I ask the dumbest questions. I think back to some of the questions I've asked throughout this process and it's embarrassing, but they answer all my questions. I feel like they're constantly taking me. I just got a call from them yesterday. I haven't returned it yet, but just calling to see how I'm doing, how the car is, how it's driving. Do I have any questions? Like, things like that. Just checking in. But yeah, I bought the 2026 new Durango. I have a third row now. I feel like the car looks good. And I was feeling really good about the purchase. It's white. It's got black trim. The inside is leather with like kind of red stitching. I have a button that opens and closes my trunk.
5: Ooh.
3: My lights go on automatically, which everyone's like, Ashley, shut up. That comes with every car now. But the screen is beautiful. It's a smooth ride because I'm used to driving the Wrangler, which is like a war vehicle out here.
5: Is it a new car?
3: It's brand new. It's brand new. I can get in and I just put my phone down and automatically charge it. It has like
5: it's the little things, right?
3: Right. Like, little things. You wouldn't even think that's a big deal, but I come and I just put my phone down. It's immediately charged. I don't have to have like the wires anymore. Yep. It's a beautiful, beautiful thing. The third row it comes in clutch. Like if my mom's rolling with us somewhere, if I don't need the third row, I put it down. I have a ton of trunk space. It just feels like I'm not on top of everybody anymore. The pickup is nice. The fireman was explaining to me something about the engine. I don't know. Like when I pick up speed, it makes like a noise. Mm-hmm. Sounds like I got something going on out there. So all of this to say, I'm feeling good. Like I'm driving this thing. I'm like, look at me, I got third row. I pulled in here on my first day with a Durango. And Chris Tyler, who works, single man, by the way, I just want to throw that in there. He works over on the ZLX morning show. One of my, like, that group of humans over there, absolutely great, minus him now. And he goes, oh, wow. So you've given up. I said, what? And he's like, you've given up trying to be like attractive or cool anymore. Cause now, like, you might as well have bought a minivan. Like, you're pretty much pushing around a minivan. Guys, I was floored. First off, do guys actually, like, look at a female's car and be like, ugh. I mean, I guess Santi does. Add Santi to that list. But I was so taken aback by the comment of, oh, you've given up. You just, like, he basically was like, you're a loser now. You're a loser mom. Which, by the way, I am a mom, so we can add that in. But he said that that car is unattractive. Making me look like I'm just a loser now. I'm pushing a minivan.
5: I feel like there is, outside of a minivan, there's no car that I look at and I'm like, you know what? I wouldn't date that girl.
3: Okay. Like you see Beyonce in the most, like, beat up beater.
5: But I feel like model car. Like if you've got like a whole rust bucket.
3: Right.
5: Now we've got a problem.
3: Yeah. There might be other things.
5: Yeah, yeah. But like,
3: This is a sleek vehicle. Yes. It's like, I
5: can't think of a brand new car that a girl rolls up to and I'm like,
3: you know what's making me mad though? The real estate he has in my head now. Like, I was staring at the car out the window last night and I'm like, does it look like a minivan? I don't think so. It doesn't. It doesn't at all. Tony is in Dorchester. Tony, if you saw me pushing my new Durango, are you going to be like, ugh, mom loser?
6: No, I'm going to just ask you what model you got. Like, is it the SRT? Is it the SXT? Because you said when you start it up, it makes the brum brum sound. So yeah. I wonder if you got the supercharged one, the SRT one.
3: I have.
6: Because the SRT, you got the big wheels.
3: I have the... So bad. It says GT.
6: You don't even know.
3: I don't know. It says GT on the car. What does GT mean?
6: Oh, you got the GT one. Oh, okay, you got the GT one, but what makes you look like a loser? Like, personally,
3: right.
6: If you ask me, the Wrangler, it looks like a big duck.
3: Yeah.
6: It looks like a duck. That's why everybody got all them ducks and went on this too wide. So where are you going to fit in certain spots? See, the Durango is a little more faster, a little bit more sleek. And then, you know, zip zap if you have to zip through traffic and stuff. But that big
3: ass. I'm zip zapping. I'm zip zapping.
6: Yeah. You about to be going up mountains.
3: No.
6: I hope you live in Salem, New Hampshire. You want to climb mountains every day.
3: Thank you. No, I'm zip zapping around. They can't catch up to me anymore in this thing because, like, it's nice. It's really
6: nice.
3: Put
6: it like this. It's faster than your Wrangler.
3: Yeah. It's faster than my Wrangler,
6: and
3: but yet,
6: better.
3: But yet he's out here telling me I'm a loser.
6: Mommy and the girls. Well, the loser is the one who called you because he don't
3: Thank
6: have
3: you,
6: it.
3: Thank
6: because
3: you, Tony.
6: Because he don't have a 20. Put it like this: he don't have a 2026. So now you're a loser because you got a 2026.
3: Yeah.
6: You
3: like,
6: know
3: hell's
6: what?
3: Your problem?
6: Take that as a compliment.
3: Thank you, Tony.
6: And that's a good compliment you got today.
3: Wow. You know what? I needed this. Thank you so much for the call. I should probably next time know the specs on the. Listen, guys, it's a 2026 Dodge Durango. It says GT on the side, plus, I think. It's all leather on the inside. It's got red stitching. I mean, it is a pretty vehicle. I don't, like, it's just, I think it's the addition of the third row, but I need the third row, okay? I need it right now. This is the era that I'm in. So if you're going to find me in the streets, I'm going to be in my brand new 2026 Dodge Durango with the leather inside. I can press a button and my trunk closes. I've made it.

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1: We got a 30-minute ride on the expressway northbound between Farnsworth Parkway and Southampton Street. And on 93 southbound, you're seeing delays between Roosevelt Circle and the Zagan Bridge.
2: Hi, guys. Good morning. We are just about an hour and some change away from our first giveaway. But I also want to remind you that my girl Britz is going to be back in about 30. She's going to join me for the remainder of the show. We're also doing a Beyond the Swipe today. And I know that a lot of people that listen to the show, they would love to call in for that segment. But maybe they're in the car now. And they, if you have something to tell me that involves dating, love, relationships, you can call me 877-617-1945. That is 877-617-1945. Good morning.
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1: When you need to know, we got you. 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
2: Tuesday, June 9, we're going to start with the FIFA World Cup because we are finally gearing up. I feel like this is the hot topic conversation. Every other day I've said, when is the first game? Because it's all we're talking about. But it's literally here. It's Saturday night, 9 p.m. at, remember, the Boston Stadium. They're getting rid of Gillette. It's called Boston Stadium. Scotland taking on Haiti. And, you know, there's obviously this massive conversation around how much these tickets are going for. Thousands of dollars. People are coming from all over the world to see it. So it's kind of sad in a sense that, you know, just your average civilian soccer fan probably can't afford free tickets, especially if they're young. But Governor Mara Healey announcing a massive, massive donation from Airbnb. They donated 1,104 free tickets. Those are going to be dispersed through the Mass Alliance of Boys and Girls Clubs, as well as community organizations statewide, and the Department of Children and Families, making sure that kids actually have the opportunity to go to these games, which is a beautiful thing. The only thing I'm worried about is their bedtime, because a 9 p.m. start is late, depending on their age. However, how cool would it be? Like, Jules, your son's a good example. Like, those tickets are crazy, but imagine you got two free tickets to go.
3: Oh, we're 100% going. Yes.
2: Yeah, because it's like literally once in a lifetime. It only happens every 4 years, but the ticket's impossible.
3: But it's summertime, so they don't have to go to school the next day.
2: That is true, and we can keep that in mind. Also, some of the bars in and around the city are going to be staying open until 3 a.m. Obviously, that makes sense depending upon the time in which the game starts, because we have to think these are worldly games, so time changes are going to be crazy. Also, some of these bars will have outdoor drinking zones. Britt, I expect to see some sort of reel at you in an outdoor drinking zone.
4: You got it.
2: Yeah, I'll be waiting.
4: Consider it done.
2: I'll be waiting. All right, game three was not the way the Knicks wanted it to go, but of course there were many Instagrammable moments. Charles Barkley was one. He was really taken aback by Cardi B's halftime performance. I say Cardi B with a boy, B like boy, because he was calling her something else.
5: We've been competing with Cardi B here.
6: We lost. Hey, I don't know if those B's, that might be Cardi B's.
2: I can't. He said, I don't know about Cardi B. Those might be Cardi D's. That got Cardi D trending number 7 in the world on Twitter last night. Jay was in the building. And then obviously, the press, DT was in the building. After the game, they said to him, how did you like when they showed you on the screen and what people were doing? He's like, I heard applause. I didn't, Don. I heard a lot of boos. Either way, him being there was crazy because they really had to make sure that security was at an all-time high, because every time he walks out of the house, there's potential for bad things to happen. Spike Lee made a comment that he could have sold his courtside ticket if he wanted to for $500,000. Like, it really actually is a little sad, and I know some of the players have commented that the real Knicks fans can't go,
4: right?
2: Because they can't afford it.
3: The crazy thing is $500,000 for courtside, over 10,000 for nosebleed seats. You know what they said the last time in 99 when they were in the when they were in the finals?
2: Uh-huh.
3: $50 for nosebleed.
2: $50.
4: Wow.
3: $50.
4: Wow.
2: Can you guys name anything in this world that you would nosebleed for $10,000? There's nothing for me.
4: Literally nothing.
2: Nothing. Like, I always use the example, Elvis could come back from the grave and be like, I'm doing a one-off at the
4: Still
2: Garden.
4: No.

0: Not for the nosebleed. I'm not risking death up there.
1: No. But you think about Timmy, like, he's spending so much money to sit courtside every game.
2: Yeah.
1: I mean, he's got to be dumping millions into this.
0: You also wonder, is he paying? Because, they, you know, that's part of being, like, the marketing officer for these organizations is, like, getting the right people courtside.
1: Good point.
0: So, we don't know. Timmy could be paying for some. I bet you Timmy pays when he goes to San Antonio.
1: Right.
0: When he hits the road, he's definitely paying.
3: But a lot of them, a lot of those teams comp the...
0: Yes, yeah, because it, A, it looks good when you're looking around the court and it's celeb, celeb, celeb, 100%. Celeb. We were also crying. Of course, Cardi D was trending, but Cardi was asked how it would be and what it would mean to her if not only the Knicks won, you know, game three last night, but if they won championship.
4: What would a win for the Knicks tonight mean for New York?
5: It's going to mean the rats will disappear, trees will start growing, potholes will be filled, rains of glitters are coming down, the Statue of Liberty is going to finally walk. It's going to mean everything. Crimes will be solved.
0: The rats will go away and crimes will be solved. No, and the fact that she just had that off the cuff, like she was like, oh, yeah, it's the best. So anyways, like I said, game three did not go well for the Knicks. They took an L, but that's all right. They're still up 2-1 in the series. Game four is tomorrow night, 8:30. I'm talking like I'm a Knicks fan.
3: You are.
0: I know. I'm like, it's all right, guys. All right. Like, there's probably Spurs fans listening. Like, shut the hell up. But it's just because I love Timmy Chalamet. That's all I care about, you guys. And I'm praying. It's a Wednesday night game tomorrow. Maybe Kylie Jenner.
3: The three Spurs fans that are listening?
0: Yeah, well, there could be a few. You never know.
3: I'm rooting for the Spurs, but I'm definitely not a Spurs fan.
0: Yeah, well, I'm not a Knicks fan. Yeah. I just, you know,
3: You're a Timmy fan.
0: Yeah, and I want to see Kylie at the games. All right, Offset is in more drama, but this time, dare I say, I'm on Offset's side. Offset nearly came to blows. He was in Monaco. Basically, the scene, you guys, a driver put his hands on a couple of women as they were like getting out of his vehicle, and it was in an aggressive, like chaotic way. What I didn't like was it was like the hand on the back of the neck, like get out of my vehicle. At one point it seemed like he was pulling one of the women's hair, and Offset immediately jumping to the defense, and he was like, you're not going to touch a woman like that. Next time you do it, I would play the audio for you, but it's very convoluted. You won't even know. It's kind of far off in the background. But of course he was there like everybody else was for the Grand Prix weekend. And I liked to see Offset stepping up to a woman's defense, because Offset, speaking of our gal Cardi B, hasn't always done right by Cardi.
1: Right.
0: Maybe he's turning over a new leaf. You like to see it.
1: I like that. I mean, he's a dad after all.
0: For sure. With little girls.
1: Girls.
0: Yes.
1: He's a girl dad. Exactly.
0: So he should be protecting the women out here on the streets. You like to see it. All right. That is three things you need to know for Tuesday, June 9th. My girl Britt is here. She is back. We are going to give you, number one, we're going to give you money at 8 a.m. That's very important. And it's super easy because you're already listening. All you have to do is listen for that keyword. When you hear it, go to jam945.com. 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So $2,500 is coming your way at 8 a.m. Good morning.
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7: You got a 30-minute ride right now on the expressway northbound between First Park Parkway and Southampton Street, and you're slow on 93 southbound between Roosevelt Circle and the Zakin Bridge. That's Lisa with the Drive. It's AJ on Jamming 94.5.
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6: Boston weather.
7: Lots of sun today and a high of 85 degrees.
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0: All right, guys, you know we love digging in on your dating life. What is happening? What did I miss? What's new on the apps? All of the things. 877-617-1945. 877-617-1945. Or, of course, you could leave me a talk back. You could DM me. We're talking dating, love, relationships, lack thereof. Maybe you got engaged over the weekend and you want to report. Maybe you're going through a bad breakup. You have a question. You want to tell me a story, a guy sent you an unsolicited penis pic, whatever it is. 877-617-1945. 877-617-1945. Call us. We're talking dating, love, relationships. It's Beyond the Swipe.

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3: Hi, guys. Good morning. Happy Tuesday. We're going to do Beyond the Swipe here, where we're talking dating, love, relationships, and as usual, the lack thereof. I am joined by my guest, Britt.
4: Hey, guys.
3: DiCapua.
4: DiCapua.
3: So close. BRITTDICAPUA if you want to follow Britt's like lifestyle content. I love your stuff. If you're looking for like places to go in the city, things to eat, what people are wearing, you're one of my go-tos for that.
4: Thank you.
3: We were, you know, kind of chit-chatting yesterday about your dating life, mm-hmm. or like I always say, the lack thereof. Mm-hmm. And you were saying how you just get like wild DMs from guys, and usually they try to be creative, and this is a recent one that you got from a guy. It's giving AJ energy, you guys, because some of the things AJ gets, I'm like, this
4: can't be
3: the
4: real
3: initial line,
4: or can't even be real.
3: No, I know. So give it to us. This is what you are reading in your DMs.
4: Wake up one morning, check my DMs. Normal Monday morning. I give this person an A+ for creativity. I will say that. All caps, by the way.
3: Oh, love it.
4: I forgot to say that.
3: He's yelling it at you.
4: All caps. Yeah, he's screaming at me. Okay. I'll call your right leg Thanksgiving and call your left leg Christmas, and I would love to come and visit you between the holidays.
3: Love is alive and well. Oh my God.
4: That's a top.
3: Yeah,
4: know,
3: that's up there.
4: That's up there.
3: Yeah.
4: And you know what? The weird DMs, because I get asked that all the time. Do you get weird DMs? I did, but like since changing my name, they're coming in.
3: Oh yeah,
4: daily.
3: They're
4: now.
3: Like, she is her now, and we are gonna see what's up.
4: Yeah, we're visiting between the holidays.
3: When's the last date you went on?
4: I did go on one date like a month ago with a friend. So you know that was fine.
3: Fizzles. I mean,
4: yeah. And then like, it's the last like serious thing I had was. I don't want to incriminate myself
3: you told us a little bit
4: about
3: it.
4: We're going over a year plus.
3: Well, that's okay. I mean, here's AJ is going on, I mean.
5: It's just been 5 years. No big deal.
4: Okay, thank you for your, like, thank you for your honesty and your courage.
5: She was like, I don't want to incriminate myself. I'm like, honey, AJ times that by five. What do you mean?
4: It's helpful though, because I have so many like super hot girlfriends that are all in the same boat, and they haven't even gone on dates in 4 years. Like, it's just, there's like an epidemic right now happening.
3: It's every time we do this segment, I'm waiting for like the tide to change, but it just seems like right now there's a lot of frustration out there from women, and we get guys, you know, being frustrated too. I mean, Jules will kind of vent his frustration where he's like, well, I thought I was doing this right, and then she got mad at that. So it just seems like there's a divide.
4: Yeah, when the stars are not aligning for the men and the women. I don't know if it's like the culture of social media changed things. You know, you can cherry pick. The grass is always greener. I feel like people have that mindset.
3: Yeah.
4: Or it's like, I've waited this long. I'm never going to settle unless it's perfect. I personally don't feel like I operate in that way, but I know a lot of people do.
3: Yeah.
4: You know,
3: and I also think some people are like, I might want to go out with this person, but I might not. So I'd rather just stay in my jams and be at home and binge watch off campus. Like, I'm not going out.
4: I'm not going to like further incriminate myself here, but I got two cats. I'm loving my life. You know,
3: I did actually in your day in the life video yesterday. I'm like, do they sleep in the shower?
4: Oh, they love the shower.
3: Okay.
4: They're a little crazy.
3: I saw that.
4: Yeah,
3: so you are like legitimately a cat lady.
4: I am.
3: At this point in time.
4: Yeah.
3: You don't want to be though.
4: No, and
3: you're going to the Hamptons this weekend.
4: Yeah. I got two personalities. I'm on Hinge and Raya, but I don't really go on them, to be honest.
3: You're on Raya.
4: You live in Germany. Nice.
3: Well, I know. And it's hard to get on Raya. You have to like be accepted or asked. Like Raya, you guys, when Ben Affleck was single, which he is right now, he was on Raya.
4: Oh, I see every celebrity on there. Football players.
3: Like local
4: artists.
3: People?
4: Some local people, but you know, a lot of like

0: I think we might need to get back to that era.
1: I just dropped a bomb.
0: Yeah, you did.
1: All right, listen, we're talking dating, love, relationships, maybe something crazy you heard on the apps. I know how wild it is out there. 877-617-1945. You could have got engaged. You could be going through a breakup. Anything you want to talk about, dating, love, relationships, 877-617-1945. It's Beyond the Swipe, only on Jammin'.

0: Hi, guys. Good morning. It is Ashley in the Jammin' Morning Show with my girl, Britt.
1: Hey, guys.
0: So we're talking dating, we're talking love, relationships, lack thereof, and just how crazy it is out here in these streets. I can't say all of this on air. I always get crazy DMs, like screenshots from girls being like, you won't even believe what's going on. I actually got a message when we first started this when I gave the number, 877-617-1945. That is 877-617-1945. We're talking dating and love and relationships. And the girl's like, yeah, I got dumped this past weekend after a year. He basically just said, like, I don't like you anymore. And that was it. Like, got no real explanation. A year's time? Because in this day and age, you date somebody for a year. That's pretty serious.
1: You know, what if he's
0: with someone else?
1: He could be gay.
0: He could. It's Pride Month.
1: That's kind of my go-to for those things. I mean, you never know.
0: Yeah. You know what? Tell yourself that, though, because that'll make you feel better. Yeah. He lays with men now. He's not even with women. So I got this DM from this girl, Meg. She's like, Ashley, I had to share this with you. The dating world is so wild. I randomly got this from a guy, and I instantly blocked him.
1: I'm scared.
0: Yeah, to be honest, I can't really say a lot of it. He said, I would drag my blank through 1,000 miles of the Sahara Desert over shards of broken glass with Oprah's blank as my only source of air supply just so I could rest my face on your goddess thighs and listen to you tell me about your day.
1: I just shuddered.
0: Yeah.
1: Like, is that supposed to be funny or is that serious? I don't know.
0: Jules, like, what's going on with you guys?
2: We're going to take an L on that one. What the hell?
0: I actually can't. This is the part that I couldn't say. I'm going to show it to AJ because he said, you know, I would drag my you-know-what over shards of glass with this as his only source of breathing. Oprah's.
1: Oh.
0: I can't say that word on air. I've never seen that word typed out.
1: I didn't know it was spelled like that. Yeah.
0: It's a sound that can come from a lady. I'm going to leave it like that. And it starts with a Q. Wild
3: that I just had to say that at 7:45. Wild.
0: But that's as like soft as I can put it. But she's like this. No, she's like, seriously, these are the types of messages I get. And I guess, like, I don't know. You know when you send a resume and they're like, put something in your resume that like jumps off the page. It's got to be what these guys are thinking. Put something in her DM that, I mean, listen, you remembered it enough to tell me.
1: True.
0: But not enough to say to him, I like this.
1: Yeah, that was
0: Let's go on a date.
1: A part of me wanted to be like, hey, great creativity. Never speak to me again.
0: Yeah. Or just like, hey, Merry Christmas.
1: Merry Christmas.
0: It's been a time. It's
1: Happy Hanukkah.
0: We did get another DM from a guy asking what your type is. I feel like you kind of briefly went over this yesterday, but.
1: So if we're talking physical, I have like two different persona. Like, I've dated two very different guys. One is the athlete, you know, strong, tall. That's really what I like. I like a little bit of spice. I like a little bit of culture.
0: Okay.
1: But then my other one is like scrawny, tatted artist.
0: Yeah, you just said Youngblood.
1: Yeah, like Youngblood, love. MGK, love. So it depends. I really like either with one or the other.
0: Right, yeah. Well, you're open. And what are the three qualities? Like, give me three things that you would need.
1: Definitely drive and success. I'm super smart, and I always feel like I'm smarter than every man I've ever dated. So I want someone that's okay. like they'll say something, and I'm like, that's not true, you know? So I need someone that's intelligent.
0: That's actually not how it is. Okay, yeah. Okay.
1: And then just has a personality, is able to hold their own in a room, because, you know, this industry is, we're always places, we're always very independent, doing our own thing. So I need someone that has their own thing as well and is able to support me, and I can support them, you know.
0: Oh, that's a beautiful thing. And I think every girl should know what they want in a guy and strive for that. We're at the point with AJ where we're like, we'll take anything. Like, is he gay now?
1: Right,
0: we don't care.
1: The guy flipping,
0: we don't care.
1: The camera.
0: All of them. Anybody. 877-617-1945. 877-617-1945. What's up, guys? We're talking dating, love, relationships, or clearly, like, the lack thereof and breakups happening right now.

0: guys. Good morning. It is Ashley in the Jammin' Morning Show. Britt is joining me. We're talking dating, love, relationships, and with Brittany and AJ, clearly.
1: We got a lot to talk about. A lot of content.
0: You know, I'm waiting for somebody to come on the show and be like, hey, love is thriving out here in the streets. It has yet to happen. I just got a DM. She wants to remain anonymous. She said, hi, guys. I'm listening to you right now talk on the radio. I have been with my boyfriend for 5 years, and I have previously lived with him. But every time I end up living with him, he does the bare minimum. We were living apart for a while, and now he's back living with me after he tore a tendon in his knee, and we are back to the bare minimum, and now it's also with his recovery. He doesn't push himself, and he's very surface level with everything. I'm just so exhausted, and I don't even know where to go in this relationship anymore.
1: I feel bad for her.
0: That's a lot.
1: I feel bad for her.
0: Because now we're adding in you're being a caretaker, and that in and of itself is exhausting.
1: But can I just say, when you have I know so many people that have had, you know, ACL tears or big, that also can cause some sort of depression and like mental instability. So it's just a cocktail.
0: But she's also saying that every time they end up living together, he does this. So it's like, this seems like a trend for him that when she moves in, he's like, okay, cool. Now I can relax. Because also, I just wrote her. I said, can you give me some examples of the bare minimum that he's doing? I need more. And that's what always happens with this. But my thing is like, why are we living together and then living apart?
1: That's
0: living
1: literally together, what I was going to say.
0: Are we doing break? Because like, once I live with somebody, like I'm committed to this now. We're not doing the whole back and forth. The hell?
1: No. And one thing I've learned is, you're never going to change them. One thing my father said to me was, if they're not what you want right away, they're probably not going to be.
0: Wow.
1: And it's...
0: That's nice.
1: Sometimes you think of the breakup makeup culture. It's like, oh, well, you're thinking in a different season, in a different job, in a different emotional state. It might be different. It usually never is.
0: Yeah. No, and I think, you know, if they've been doing this back and forth for 5 years and it only is continually happening and then now kind of getting worse with the injury.
1: Right.
0: And if she's already exhausted.
1: I know, she sounds exhausted.
0: She's bubbling.
1: We need these examples.
0: Oh, she went away. I think she's like uncomfortable. Oh, she's bubbling. Ah! This is why this show and being live just stresses me out. Because it's like, you give me this and now I need follow-ups. And in the meantime, what I'll say is, while she bubbles, is that I love that is the relationship advice your dad gave. Mm-hmm. Jules, I don't know if you've been here when I've said that the relationship advice that my dad always gave my brother, which is like amongst all my friends, this is a common, we bring this up often. My dad would just always say, vagina is undefeated. And like when my brother was young, you know, so now everybody's just like, okay.
1: It's honestly
0: very
1: impactful.
0: Anytime anybody in the family group chat is like, oh, Jenny did this to Joe, everyone's like, well, vagina is undefeated.
1: It's quite
0: like,
1: you know, impactful statement.
0: Exactly. Yeah. I'd like to meet your dad as well. She's still bubbling. So here's what we'll do. We'll play a song. We'll give it a little bit of space. But if you are listening, girlfriend, this is what, you know, I think we're kind of in agreement here. If he's giving you the bare minimum, he's going to be continuing to give you the bare minimum. It's been 5 years.
1: And don't be afraid.
2: What
1: I was just going to say, don't be afraid. You know, you can uproot your life and start over, and it will be okay.
0: It's terrifying. It is, but...
2: Yeah, why is she forcing it? Like, why do people force things? Like, if it's not working, just keep
0: love,
2: it moving.
0: Man.
1: It's hard to leave, to uproot everything. It feels like an impossible task, you know, as someone that lived with a partner in the past.
0: And you know what else I'll add in? Because they're in love and they're going through something and they listen to this show and they're like, well, there's clearly nothing else out there. Right? What am I going to do then?

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1: When you need to know, we got you. 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
2: All right, Tuesday, June 9th. Let's start out with New York. New York was crazy last night. Like, some of the videos I'm seeing outside of Madison Square Garden are just not so. It wasn't a great outcome for the Knicks, but that's okay. They took an L. They're still up 2-1 in the series. So much more beyond the game happening at MSG last night. First and foremost, Cardi performing at halftime and Charles Barkley getting Cardi D's trending.
3: We've been competing with Cardi B here. We lost. Hey, I don't know if those B's, that might be Cardi D's.
4: It's too good.
2: No, it's just like, it's a layup joke because she really was wearing, the D's were on display.
4: She loves to do that.
2: She does.
4: And I would too.
2: And I do think that there are certain females that would not take that as a compliment. She's not one.
4: Right.
2: She was probably like,
4: heck yeah.
2: Mm-hmm. Yes, they were. Mm-hmm. She, by the way, huge Knicks fan, and described what it would be like if, in fact, the Knicks won this game in the finals.
5: What would a win for the Knicks tonight mean for New York?
6: It's going to mean the rats will disappear, trees will start growing, potholes will be filled, rains of glares are coming down, the Statue of Liberty is going to finally walk. It's going to mean everything. Crimes will be solved.
2: If the Knicks win the championship, all the crimes in New York will be solved.
4: Perfect.
2: Huge, massive.
4: Huge win.
2: It was a who's who last night. It's what it's been at these Knicks mm-hmm. games. Let's name a few. Donald Trump was in the building. Jay-Z was there. Obviously, Timothée Chalamet. No Kylie Jenner, which is upsetting.
4: Jordan Woods, though.
2: Jordan Woods, always in a custom.
4: I've been loving her Get Ready With Me's.
2: Yes, because she literally always wears custom, mm-hmm. like all the way Knicks
4: orange,
2: fits. They're great.
4: The blue, yeah.
2: I wouldn't love the colors, but she looks great in them.
4: She does.
2: Spike Lee said that he could have sold his courtside seat for $500,000. The ticket prices have been crazy. Jules, you were saying that even the nosebleeds were going for like...
7: over $10,000.
2: $10,000. I played the sport. I don't like it that much.
4: Insane.
2: Crazy. Insane. All right. They'll be back in action. Game 4 is tomorrow night. Another 8:30 tip. So late. Ye celebrating his 49th birthday yesterday. And he surprised us with a new song plus a new music video alongside. It's entitled Gemini Season. You're going to see it on the deluxe edition of Bully, which is set for release on June 19th. We'll probably never see that. But the visuals, directed by his wife, Bianca Sensory, is her in front of a cow in which she's milking, giving milkmaiden vibes. And Ye comes over and takes the milk that she has, you know, gotten from the cow, and then she drinks it, and a lot of it just splashes all over her. Very sexual.
4: Is this...

0: almost froze. Are you cold? It's just the bars out here.
1: Wow.
0: So there you have it. Uno, dos, cuatro, hos.
2: That's bars. Next, got milk commercial.
0: No, for real. Yeah, it's they're drinking their milk. Yeah. Bianca is just stunning. She's unbelievable. She also actually directed Father for Ye. That was the his big hit alongside Travis Scott. She posted Happy Birthday, Ye. I love you more than anything. Listen, those two, they're into some weird
3: match
0: things.
3: Match made in heaven.
0: You just know they are into some weird. Kanye's freaky, okay, yeah. And he likes what he likes. All right, and lastly, do you guys want to hear about Lizzo commenting on Nicki Minaj, or would you rather hear Post Malone lullabies?
3: Posty lullabies.
0: Okay, because that's your type of guy. Yeah. That is your type of
3: guy. Starving artist, yes.
0: Rockabye Baby has released lullaby renditions of Post Malone. It's so funny when you hear these in lullaby version. I'm kind of out of the stage of lullabies, but this brings me back. Now I want to like lay Daisy in her crib and play Psycho for her in lullaby version. Not bad. Xylophones in there. They got White Iverson. They really did White Iverson lullaby.
3: Why is this so funny?
0: It's so crazy to me that this exists. Yes, like, can't we just stick with like Rockabye Baby?
3: I kind of like it.
0: I've tried to sing some of these old lullabies to the kids. I can't remember. remember the lines. No. Like it's what's another one that I'm like, rock my baby on the treetop when the wind blows. I kind of love all down the mountain. That one's not bad. I can kind of
3: trying
0: forget
3: to think
0: that
3: what
0: one.
3: We sing to my niece.
0: What's the I'll buy you a diamond? What one is that?
2: Oh, hush little baby.
0: Hush little baby, don't say where mama's gonna buy you a mockingbird. And if that mockingbird don't sing, mama's gonna buy you a diamond ring. And if that diamond ring don't shine, mama's gonna buy you a what? What is mama buying after that? I forget.
3: I don't know, but okay, voice.
0: Yeah, no. Don't get me going. We'll start playing clips of you singing. It's not good. The lullabies, the old school lullabies are creep. I mean, do you know, what's the one where they all hold hands and they...
4: Isn't it Ring Around the Rosie?
0: Ring Around the Rosie is about a bunch of kids... Bye-bye.
3: Wasn't it about a disease, too?
0: Yes.
3: Yeah.
0: They're not good. You know what? Now I get why they're taking the new songs and making them into lullabies, because the old ones are spooky. All right. There's three things you need to know for Tuesday, June 9th. By the way, the fourth most important thing about today is my mother's birthday. So happy birthday to Terry. In the meantime, let's go to Kehlani. 877-617-1945. Caller 25, you're going. MGM Music Hall, August 19th. Good luck.

nothing about a conservative regular girl that still can beat up chairs. 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
3: Hi, guys. Good morning. It's Ashley and the Jammin' Morning Show. Britt is here.
4: Morning.
3: She's joining us. We're going to do the check-in here, so we're going to talk about anything you want. What do you guys got going on? You obviously could call and discuss things we've talked about thus far, but really anything you have going on in your world, nothing's off the table. 877-617-1945. That is 877-617-1945. We're going to kick it off with Jamie. Hi, Jamie. Good morning.
5: Good morning.
3: What's going on in Lynn?
5: Actually, late for work.
3: What do you do?
5: Stuck in some traffic. I'm a nurse.
3: Oh, that's not good. That's the nurse has got to be on time, Jane. Come on. Come on.
5: There was some traffic. I come from Central Mass, so it's a long ride.
3: Oh, yeah. You have a hike. Well, thank you for listening to us. Much appreciated.
5: I love you, Ashley, and I got to say that you're holding it down on the show by yourself these last couple of weeks.
3: Oh, my God. Thank you so much. Because, listen, every day is like, for instance, tomorrow, we don't have any guests. No one's joining us. BMO will be back later in the week. But I have loved getting to know all the content creators. Mm-hmm. Britt and I were literally messaging yesterday, and I'm like, we feel like we've known each other for years because we've messaged each other for some time. But this is really our first time meeting in person, which is wild. But, James, thank you so much, because obviously when Santi left, I was like, what is this going to look like? Can I do this? But really, the main compliment comes to you and everyone that listens to this show, because on the days that I'm by myself, everybody, you guys just call, and it's like we're just, you know, you're my number two. It's the best.
5: Thank you. Yes. We love hearing you. You keep us going in the morning.
3: I'm trying, girlfriend. Well, listen, I know you're late, but you did also win these Kehlani tickets, so congratulations. You're going to be going to that show. It's August 19th at the MGM Music Hall.
5: Oh, that's amazing. Thank you so much.
3: You're welcome, babe. Hang on the line there. DJ Jules will get all your information. In the meantime, what are we doing, people? How are we doing? What's going on? Call us. 877-617-1945. That is 877-617-1945. We're talking about anything you want. It's my favorite. The check-in. 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Hey,
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0: Hi, guys. Good morning. It is Ashley in the Jam and Morning Show. Britt is here kicking it with us. We're going to do the check-in here. So call us. We're talking about anything you want. 877-617-1945. That's 877-617-1945. Jamie is checking in with us. I haven't got to hear from my guy, Jamie, in a while. But, Jamie, you have a big announcement to tell everybody.
1: Yes, Ashley. First of all, how is my beautiful Ashley doing?
0: You know, I'm doing very well. And how are you?
1: I'm doing fantastic because I just... Okay, first I'm going to start with Friday night.
0: What happened on Friday night?
1: Friday night, I did a speech in front of 300 people.
0: What?
1: At the gala at my day program.
0: 300 people? Did you get nervous?
1: Yes, I did, but I had faith in myself, and I did it.
0: Of course you did. Did you picture everybody naked? That's what you're supposed to do?
1: No.
0: Oh. Well, someone didn't give you the good advice. You're supposed to picture the crowd naked so you get less nervous.
1: Yes, I know, Ashley. Okay. And Saturday, I had a Special Olympics.
0: Uh-huh.
1: And I got a gold medal.
0: Hell yeah, you did.
2: That's awesome.
0: The gold medal for my guy, Jamie. That's amazing, buddy. I love it.
1: Actually, thank you. Actually, who's that talking?
0: That's Brittany.
2: Hi.
1: Hi, Brittany. How are you?
2: Good. How are you? Congratulations on your medal. That's awesome.
0: Huge. That's big money right
1: there,
0: Jamie.
1: Thank you.
2: Did you take a picture biting the medal?
0: Yeah. That's what you got to do.
1: I know. Actually,
0: yes,
1: we had a wonderful, and I stayed at Boston University on Saturday.
0: Amazing. That's well, you know, I went to Northeastern, so I'll leave my comments there. But that's nice that they put you up.
1: Yes.
0: Okay, buddy.
1: Before I go, I would like to shout out to my beautiful princess, Taylor and Sarah.
0: Love it.
1: And for all the girls out there, too.
0: For all the ladies.
2: That's so nice.
0: All the ladies.
1: Oh, and for Ashley, too, and Brittany.
0: Yeah.
1: And AJ, DJ Puff Dong.
0: Wow, love it.
1: I love you guys.
0: We love you, too, Jamie. Congrats, buddy. Thank you so much for the check-in. That's my guy.
2: So
0: Jamie
2: sweet.
0: Calls me and he makes me order like the pies that he's selling at his group home. He's gotten me for coffee. Gotten me for popcorn. I believe candy as well. He always beats me down.
2: Love it.
0: Always
2: love
0: beats
2: it.
0: Me down. All right. Earlier this morning, we were having a little chit chat about just dating in general. We were doing Beyond the Swipe and people were kind of calling in and telling us their dating stories. Didn't see this one coming. I wish we got this earlier, but Tamia is checking in. She's in Boston. Hi, Tamia. Good morning.
3: Good morning. Hi, Ashley.
0: Hi, babe. So let's talk about your dating life right now. What's going on?
3: Yeah. Well, I've been dating. I'm not dating him anymore, but we on and off. Like, we like, I'm not going to swear, but we're like mess buddies, you know what I'm saying?
0: Okay.
3: I see him here and there.
0: Yep.
3: And I say, I'm originally from Brockton. So
0: okay.
3: He comes out late at night and, you know, he comes with these like little Ray Baton glasses and his little outfit on that I know I can see him in.
0: Oh.
3: And he just comes and he sees me. He's like, oh, hey, Mia. I'm like, hey, what's up? And then he's like, you know, trying to get me to come to his house. And we go to his house, you know, we mess around. And then, you know, it was the next time I go over there, he put me in the basement.
0: Excuse me, what?
3: In the basement.
0: Put
3: like,
0: you
3: he was
0: in
3: just
0: the
3: like,
0: basement?
3: After we messed around, he just put me in the basement. He was just like, oh, go in the basement.
0: But go into the basement
2: like,
0: and do what? Was it finished?
2: There?
0: Was
2: yeah.
0: it unfurnished? Like,
3: no,
0: was...
3: just like he has a whole setup in there, like a
0: okay.
3: whole like a kind of like couch bed.
0: Right.
3: He had like a heating thingy in there. Well, it was like what's the time? It was a heating thingy in there. But he just like it's just he turns the light out and everything, and he just says go in the basement.
0: So when I hear go into the basement, I hear you're alive because I hear either he's going to kill you and murder you down there or B, he's trying to hide you from whoever actually lives in said home. Do you think maybe...
3: No, I know who lives in the home, but like there's an old man in the home. He takes care of an old man, but like it's the fact that it's... He has a baby mother, and he has a son I know about. I met his baby mama before. Okay. But the thing is, she wasn't over there at the time. It was just me and him. It's just, like, our relationship. I don't know what I had done, but, like, he doesn't want me around him. Like, he'll be upstairs in the room that I was just in, and he'll just be in there talking on the phone, listening to music. He'll do his own thing, but I'm in the basement.
4: Okay, so my follow-up is, why are you going to the basement?
0: Yeah, tell him no.
4: Say, hey, thanks for the sex and the Louis Vuitton glasses, but I'm leaving. Like, I'm not going to your basement. I'm going home.
3: I know. The sex is good. The sex is good. Like, that's why I kept going over there. But at first, he didn't have me in the basement. I used to stay in the bedroom, and then he'll go in his other room. There's three rooms in the house, but he has his own room. He sleeps on the floor. He doesn't even have a bed in that room. He sleeps on the floor. But now, Tamia, all of a sudden, he wants to sleep in that room, but he doesn't want to sleep with me in the bed.
0: Sometimes I have conversations where there are so many different things happening. Like, I'm not really sure if I should go to, like, the murder basement, if I should go to the fact that he has a bedroom without a bed and he sleeps on the floor, the old man that he randomly takes care of, the baby mother that you're friends with, does she live in the home? Like, I don't know where to go.

0: Boston, and I only left. I left with no money.
1: Okay. Well, Britt, stay single. Stay
2: yeah.
1: single because
2: this
1: these
2: is,
1: situations
2: this is a
1: out
2: web,
1: here,
2: yeah.
1: that's
2: yeah.
1: not safe. All right. Well, hey, babe, here's my advice to you. Stop going to the basement. You're better than the basement.
0: Yeah, I know.
1: All right. That's what
2: better
1: we're going to title the podcast today.
2: Better
1: you
2: than
1: are
2: the basement.
1: Better than the basement. All right.
2: Yeah.
1: Be done with
2: yeah.
1: that situation. He's using you and he puts you
0: yeah,
1: in a basement when he's upstairs sleeping on the floor. The man doesn't even have a bed. Stop wasting your time. I don't care how good the sexuals are. Stop it.
2: Yeah.
0: I know.
1: Repeat.
0: Thank you.
1: Hey, repeat after me. I am better than the basement.
0: I'm better than the basement.
1: But
2: there you go.
1: That's what I'm saying.
2: You
1: to me,
2: better
1: you're
2: basement.
1: Better than the basement. Thank you for the call. Oh, my God.
2: I didn't even know.
1: Oh,
2: I'm still confused.
1: My God.

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1: All right, you got a crash on the expressway northbound at Granite Ave, and you got another accident to watch out for on the Mass Pike eastbound before the on-ramp to Route 16.
2: One thing about this show is there's always a lesson to be learned, and yeah. I think we've learned many today that yes. If you're single, like, it's okay.
3: It might be the better option. Just might.
2: That's what we learned, that there are other situations out there in which you would hear and then you'd be like, hey, would I A, rather be single, or B, rather have sex with
3: the
2: man
3: basement.
2: Who says, go to the basement after? Like, yeah. I'm picking single
3: over yeah. the basement.
2: Yeah. Yeah. I'd have to see the basement, but
3: I don't know if I want to.
2: I don't either.
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1: When you need to know, we got you. 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
2: Tuesday, June 9, we're going to start with the FIFA World Cup because we are finally gearing up. I feel like this is the hot topic conversation. Every other day I've said, when is the first game? Because it's all we're talking about, but it's literally here. It's Saturday night, 9 p.m. at, remember, the Boston Stadium. They're getting rid of Gillette. It's called Boston Stadium. Scotland taking on Haiti. And, you know, there's obviously this massive conversation around how much these tickets are going for, thousands of dollars. People are coming from all over the world to see it. So it's kind of sad in a sense that, you know, just your average civilian soccer fan probably can't afford free tickets, especially if they're young. But Governor Mara Healey announcing a massive, massive donation from Airbnb. They donated 1,104 free tickets. Those are going to be dispersed through the Mass Alliance of Boys and Girls Clubs, as well as community organizations statewide, and the Department of Children and Families, making sure that kids actually have the opportunity to go to these games, which is a beautiful thing. The only thing I'm worried about is their bedtime, because a 9 p.m. start is late, depending on their age. However, how cool would it be? Like, Jules, your son's a good example. Like, those tickets are crazy, but imagine you got two free tickets to go.
3: Oh, we're 100% going. Yes.
2: Yeah, because it's like literally once in a lifetime. It only happens every 4 years, but the ticket's impossible.
3: But it's summertime, so they don't have to go to school the next day.
2: That is true, and we can keep that in mind. Also, some of the bars in and around the city are going to be staying open until 3 a.m. Obviously, that makes sense depending upon the time in which the game starts, because we have to think these are worldly games, so time changes are going to be crazy. Also, some of these bars will have outdoor drinking zones. Britt, I expect to see some sort of reel at you in an outdoor drinking zone.
4: You got it.
2: Yeah, I'll be waiting.
4: Consider it done.
2: I'll be waiting. All right, game three was not the way the Knicks wanted it to go, but of course there were many Instagrammable moments. Charles Barkley was one. He was really taken aback by Cardi B's halftime performance. I say Cardi B with a boy, B like boy, because he was calling her something else.
5: We've been competing with Cardi B here. We lost. Hey, I don't know if those B's. That might be Cardi B's.
2: I can't. He said, I don't know about Cardi B. Those might be Cardi D's. That got Cardi D trending number 7 in the world on Twitter last night. Now, she was, if you saw her look from last night, she was not hiding the D's.
4: Like, she never does.
2: No, they were out on full display. She performed some of her biggest songs, Bodega Baddie, Am I the Drama, from Am I the Drama, and obviously she did Bodak Yellow. Stars on stars on stars last night. Like, obviously Cardi being on the list. We got Fat Joe was there. DJ Khaled was there on his phone the entire time. My guy Timothy Chalamet was there. Jay-Z. Jay was in the building. And then obviously, the Prez. DT was in the building. After the game, they said to him, how did you like when they showed you on the screen and what people were doing? He's like, I heard applause. I didn't, Don. I heard a lot of boos. Either way, him being there was crazy because they really had to make sure that security was at an all-time high, because every time he walks out of the house, there's potential for bad things to happen. Spike Lee made a comment that he could have sold his courtside ticket if he wanted to for $500,000. Like, it really actually is a little sad. And I know some of the players have commented that the real Knicks fans can't go.
4: Right.
2: Because they can't afford it.
3: The crazy thing is $500,000 for courtside, over 10,000 for nosebleed seats. You know what they said the last time in 99 when they were in the when they were in the finals?
2: Uh-huh.
3: $50 for nosebleed.
2: $50.
4: Wow.
3: $50.
4: Wow.
2: Can you guys name anything in this world that you would nosebleed for $10,000? There's nothing for me.
4: Literally nothing.
2: Nothing. Like, I always use the example, Elvis could come back from the grave and be like, I'm doing a one-off at the
4: Still
2: Garden.
4: No.
2: No. Not for the nosebleed. I'm not risking death up there.
4: No. But you think about Timmy, like, he's spending so much money to sit courtside every game.
2: Yeah.
4: I mean, he's got to be dumping millions into this.
2: You also wonder, is he paying? Because, they, you know, that's part of being, like, the marketing officer for these organizations, is, like, getting the right people courtside.
4: Good point.
2: So we don't know. Timmy could be paying for some. I bet you Timmy pays when he goes to San Antonio.
4: Right.
2: When he hits the road, he's definitely paying.
3: But a lot of them, a lot of those teams comp the.
2: Yes, yeah, because it, a hey, it looks good when you're looking around the court and it's celeb, celeb, celeb, 100%. Celeb. We were also crying. Of course, Cardi D was trending, but Cardi was asked how it would be and what it would mean to her if not only the Knicks won, you know, game three last night, but if they won championship.
6: What would a win for the Knicks tonight mean for New York?
7: It's going to mean the rats will disappear, trees will start growing, potholes will be filled, rains of glitters are coming down, the Statue of Liberty is going to finally walk. It's going to mean everything. Crimes will be solved.
2: The rats will go away her. And crimes will be solved. No, and the fact that she just had that off the cuff, like she was like, her. Oh, yeah, it's the best. So anyways, like I said, game three did not go well for the Knicks. They took an L, but that's all right. They're still up 2-1 in the series. Game four is tomorrow night, 8:30. I'm talking like I'm a Knicks fan.
3: You are.
2: I know. Yeah. I'm like, it's all right, guys. All right. Like, there's probably Spurs fans listening. Like, shut the hell up. But it's just because I love Timmy Chalamet. That's all I care about, you guys. And I'm praying. It's a Wednesday night game. Tomorrow, maybe Kylie Jenner.
3: The three Spurs fans that are listening?
2: Yeah, well, there could be a few. You never know.
3: I'm rooting for the Spurs, but I'm definitely not a Spurs fan.
2: Yeah, well, I'm not a Knicks fan. Yeah. I just, you know, I want a Timmy fan. Yeah, and I want to see Kylie at the games. All right, Offset is in more drama, but this time, dare I say, I'm on Offset's side. Offset nearly came to blows. He was in Monaco. Basically, the scene, you guys, a driver put his hands on a couple of women as they were like getting out of his vehicle, and it was in an aggressive, like chaotic way. What I didn't like was it was like the hand on the back of the neck, like get out of my vehicle. At one point it seemed like he was pulling one of the women's hair, and Offset immediately jumping to the defense, and he was like, you're not going to touch a woman like that. Next time you do it, I would play the audio for you, but it's very convoluted. You won't even know. It's kind of far off in the background. But of course he was there like everybody else was for the Grand Prix weekend. And I liked to see Offset stepping up to a woman's defense, because Offset, speaking of our gal Cardi B, hasn't always done right by Cardi.
4: Right.
2: Maybe he's turning over a new leaf. You like to see it.
4: I like that. I mean, he's a dad after all.
2: For sure. With girls.
4: Yes. He's a girl dad. Exactly.
2: So he should be protecting the women out here on the streets. You like to see it.
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8: You're looking at over 30 minutes on the expressway northbound between the Braintree Split and Southampton Street. And watch out for an accident on the Mass Pike eastbound on the on-ramp from Route 16. That's Lisa with the Drive. It's AJ on Jam 94.5.
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8: Lots of sun today and a high of 85 degrees.
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3: Hi, guys. Good morning. It's Ashley and the Jammin' Morning Show. We were chatting earlier, like early this morning, how it's official. I have a new vehicle. And it was so crazy saying bye to the Jeep. I've been in the Jeep Wrangler for the past, I don't even know how many years. And even when I first got in the new car, I was like, just still giving people peace signs because it was all that I could recall. I've just been in the Wrangler, but the Wrangler got too small for me. I have two little kids, two car seats. The thing is a box, and it was tight, and with the car seats, I had no room for anything. So I have upgraded, in my opinion. And I drive the new car in. I bought it. I'm hype. I'm all excited. And a guy in the building, Chris Tyler is his name. He's on the ZLX Morning Show. He's like, wow. You've given up. He's like, you're like a loser mom now.
4: Wow.
3: I said, this thing, come take a look, Skeet, because this is leather. This is all-wheel drive. This thing has a V8, whatever that means. The fireman was like, okay. smooth ride. I have a Dodge Durango now. It has a third row. I can hit a button and the trunk open and closes. I can just get in the car in my leather seats, put my phone down, automatically charges.
4: Bing.
3: Okay. Yep. I have heated steering wheel. I have heated seats. I have cooling seats. You think the Jeep has that? It doesn't. It's a war vehicle. You can take the doors off that thing. I feel like I have upgraded. Then I'm being told I have a mom car now and I'm a loser and I don't care to like look good is what he said. He's like, you don't even care to look good anymore.
4: Yeah, that's crazy. That's crazy talk.
3: Hurt my soul. So we got a ton of talkbacks about this. One of which was, you know, giving me some props.
5: Good morning, Ashley. If you got the Dodge Durango, the RT, or the SRT, the Hellcat, man, you pushing good. If I'm next to you, I'm going to try to race you, Ashley. And you're going to be looking dope in that car. I don't know what he's talking about, especially if you got the black trim, that it's all blacked out with the black wheels, but it's all white. That's a sick car.
3: Thank you. The car is all white with black trim. It has the black roof package. I don't know what that means, but it has like those bars on the top that are black. Like, it's a good looking car. Have you seen it in the?
4: Yeah, it's a dope car. If you rode in here with a minivan,
3: never.
4: No.
3: Never in my life.
4: I'd be like, what the hell are you doing?
3: I would love the space of it, but no. No. Here's another talk back we got.
6: Hey, Ashley. Good morning. Good morning, Jim at 94.5. This is your girl, Ashley, from Willimantic, Connecticut. So about that, where he said you might as well be driving a minivan. But guess what? You have four wheels. You don't have to walk to work, walk to the store. Who cares what you're driving? As long as it drives, you're mobile, and you're safe, and your kids are safe. That's all that matters.
3: Well,
6: love ya, bye.
3: Well, people do care what you drive. You're mobile. People care. And here's the thing. I don't care about anybody's opinion except for one specific person. And I just know the smiles. And there's going to be a lot of teeth showing in everyone's vehicles right now. So I said, listen, there's only one opinion in my life that matters on if I'm driving a loser car or not. And that's DJ Foreign. So I called Foreign this morning. I said, I need you to settle this debate. First off, hi, I miss you so much.
7: I miss you too.
3: Wagwan. Oh, Wagwan, bruv. You're just out here winning. I can't even believe I tracked you down. Because every time I go on your social media, it's like, it's just somewhere different. You're all over the place.
7: Yeah, I'm trying to rack up them sky miles. You feel me?
3: Yes, I do. All right. So you heard a little bit of that. I need you to settle this debate. I got rid of the Jeep Wrangler. You know, listen. I've been saying it was time. I know.
7: Bob, what were you doing driving that ragged ass car? Look at the way you look. Actually, bro, you cannot be driving something that you can go rock climbing in. Like, what's wrong with you?
3: All right. So the new car. Dodge Durango GT Plus. Okay. It's got a V8, okay. All leather interior. It's got black with the red, the all white, okay. Black trim. Talk to me. Am I a loser now?
7: Does it say RT or something like that on the trunk somewhere?
3: Yes.
7: Yeah, you're balling, cuz. It's about time.
3: Oh, congratulations. I was about to throw it.
7: Listen, let me tell you something. That's like buying who, and Chris, by the way, tell Chris to chill.
3: Thank you.
7: I don't know what he's buying.

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1: You have a pothole repair crew blocking the two left lanes on 95 southbound at 495, and you got about 30 minutes on the expressway northbound between the Braintree Split and Southampton Street. That's Lee's Look at the Drive. 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
3: All right, babes, that is gonna do it for us. I feel like a slightly better that I'm leaving in my Dodge Durango. Oh my god, you guys are killing me today. If I missed anything, at Ashley Feldman, 2 E's on the Ashley, and I just want to reiterate to everybody. You're better than the basement.
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4: You're backed up due to a pothole repair crew blocking the two left lanes on 95 southbound before 495. That's going to have you backed up to Route 140. And you are seeing delays on the Mass Pike eastbound between the on-ramp from Route 16 to Newton Corner. That's the latest look at the drive. It's AJ on Jammin' 94.5.
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1: Boston weather.
4: Lots of sun today and a high of 85 degrees.
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0: come for a positive, to keep our day going, to be happy and humble for the rest of the day. And you give us a good start, all of you guys in there.
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0: Jam 94.5, Boston's number one for hip hop. It's AJ. And DJ Pup Dog is about to take you back in time on a Tuesday with T.I. Say that five times fast. We got the Back in the Day Buffet coming up next. And yes, we're kicking it off with some old school T.I. And whatever else you want to hear, get at us at JAMN945 with all your requests.
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4: 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Temps are going to be in the mid-80s.
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94.5 Boston's No One for Hip Hop. Yeah. It's AJ. Thank you so much for hanging out with me on a Tuesday afternoon. And for all of you who are at the beach right now, I am certainly jealous. But hopefully you're listening to us on the iHeartRadio app because we are commercial free all hour long thanks to our friends at Hulu. 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
1: 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It's AJ, and that's gonna do it for me. I'm out of here, but DJ Pup Dog's up next. 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
4: Got a disabled vehicle block in the right lane, 95 northbound at 4 and 225 in Lexington. We've also got a crash, 95 northbound at the Ferncroft Rotary in Topsfield. And right now, 95 southbound in Foxborough, a car off the road at Route 140. I'm Zach Transport with a look at your ride.
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12: Sunny throughout your afternoon with temps in the 80s.
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Jammin' 94.5, Boston's number one for hip-hop. This hour, it could be next, or it could be right before 4 o'clock, but it's happening this hour. Kehlani's coming to town, and I got your way in for free. I'll be looking for caller 25 when I tell you, though, all right?

Jammin' 94.5, Boston's number one for hip hop and the best throwbacks. I'm DJ Pub Dog. Going up on a Tuesday, chances at $2,500, flyaways to Vegas, and Kehlani tickets. That's happening real soon, right? Keep it locked.

Throwbacks, caller 25. Let's make it happen when I tell you. All right, make sure you have this new number locked in, 877-617-1945. Don't call me right now, but it's going to happen before this hour's done. It's for Kehlani tickets, right? It's called

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5: 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We have a disabled car in the right lane. Expressway north at Adams Street. We got a crash. Also 24 north at 140 in the left lane, making things difficult as you get through Taunton. And then jumping up to Topsfield, the place we don't normally go to. But 95 north, there's a crash there as you get to the Route 1 in the Ferncroft Rotary. Dan the Traffic Man with a check of the ride.
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0: Gemini 94.5, Boston's number one for hip-hop and the best throwbacks. As soon as this song is done, I'll be looking for caller 25 at 877-617-1945. Wait till this song from T-Pain is done, then call me. That's when I'm picking up.
1: 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Better than I would by myself, or if I was with somebody else. You know what I'm saying? She make the people say, yeah, yeah.

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Have you heard the soundtrack, though, man? 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There's one with Shakira and Burna Boy. That Future and Tyla Goes Hard. And then iShow Speed. He's got a dope record called Champions on there, too. 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

0: 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Yeah, we're number one for your hip hop, but we're out here in Boston. 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

Jammin' 94.5, Boston's number one for hip-hop. That record will forever be a classic out here in Boston, man. What's up? Let me know where you're checking this out from. Let me know what I can play for you. Big shout out to Aria and Redding. Here you go. Happy birthday, mama.

for hip-hop. French Montana got two big records in the top five. Good for him, man. His album's pretty solid, too. At 5 o'clock, I got your next shot at that $2,500. We could only tell you that word on air, but there's a lot of ways to listen to us when you're not in the car. 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
1: Well, there's not one, but two issues out there on 93. The first is northbound at 495, and the second one's in Wilmington. That's a medical emergency in the breakdown lane as you get by Route 62. Expressway south as you get into the right lane by Southampton Street. We have a disabled car waiting for a tow. Dan the Traffic Man with the check of the ride.
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9: Sunny throughout your afternoon with temps in the 80s.
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Gemma 94.5, Austin's number one for hip-hop. Now I'm going commercial-free. Grace out in Fitchburg wants that Too Hard for the Radio from Drake. I'll play that when I jump in the mix in a couple minutes. Big shout-out to Camilla out in Chelsea wants this Janice right here. Plus, I got that shot at that $2,500 next, right? A million.

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1: 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Just enter this nationwide keyword on our website. Trip. That's trip. Yeah. Enter it now.

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That's one of my favorite classic Drake records, man. Let me know where you're checking this out from. Let me know what I can play for you. I got that new one from Bieber on deck. Got some Bryson Tiller. But right now, throwback just a little bit right here. Some Ray, Escape.

0: that obvious. 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We're flying a lot right now. Man, my talkbacks blew up. Layla out in Austin, talk to me.
1: Something I can't stand about flying on planes is I don't need a new friend. 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Just because we made eye contact, just because I'm sitting next to you, just because, you know, I looked out the window that you have next to you. I do not need a new bestie. I have a life that is full. My life is full. I just was looking over in your direction. I'll smile. I'll say hi. Then let me alone for the rest of the flight, please. And thank you.
0: I hear you. You know what I do? I have in-ear headphones, but I also take my DJ headphones and put that over my head with my in-ears inside. So the big headphones is basically like

He's going to be coming to town with Neo. He's going to be at Xfinity Center. Of course, we got that Pitbull, Lil Jon. We got a lot of contests on the iHeartRadio app, too. There's a contest tab. Listen to Jammin' right there, and then click on the contest tab. There's a lot of ways to enter right there. Let's throw it back real quick. Shout out to my girl Zoe out in Revere. Want some throwback Sean Paul. Here we go. Let's go.

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10: Boston weather.
11: Sunny throughout your afternoon with temps in the 80s.
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Bedrock right here on Jammin 94.5. I'm DJ Pub Dog with the mix at 6. What's going on? There's so many ways to rock with us when you're not in the car, so you don't miss out on this $2,500. 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
17: Jumping up to the Lowell Connector, we've got an overturned vehicle there. This is 495 northbound. So making your ride onto Route 3 and coming off of Route 3 is going to be very, very tough right now. It's best to find another way around this. We also will start dealing with the disabled car. Right lane is blocked 128 southbound as you make your way to 114 in Peabody. Dan, the traffic man with the check of the ride.
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I'm DJ Pub Dog. 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
4: Boston weather.
5: Sunny throughout your afternoon with temps in the 80s.
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I love this one right here. This is Dave and Thames with Rain Dance. Come on.

I Show Speed right there. That's off the FIFA soundtrack. That soundtrack is pretty solid, man. You got one with Shinsia and Daddy Yankee. There's one with Burner Boy and Shakira. That Future and Tyler is off the hook. Get caught up with a lot of new music, including that FIFA soundtrack on that iHeartRadio app, right?

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